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I mean, come on. 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

They come in bubbly even on a foggy Thursday morning because it's all about the energy to have the week. The week must not have you.

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2: 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I am Nathan Williams. The headlines. Reps uncover 12 fake agencies, 58 bank accounts linked to one DME. Wike assures FCT administration to finish all ongoing projects before 2027. On foreign scene, AU to unveil Africa Credit Rating Agency October 7. And in sport, Enzo completes City move as Chelsea loses Sanchez. And now the news in full. The House of Representatives Committee investigating the Presidential Foreign Intervention Promotion Council, PFIPC, has uncovered 12 fake agencies with 58 bank accounts linked to the agency's Director General, Ademi Adeyemi. The chairman of the ad hoc committee, Yusuf Gandhi, discloses today during the release of a preliminary report in Abuja, noting that data from financial and investigative bodies

0: on reports that Gagdil said investigators were still reconciling registration records, account mandates, beneficial ownership information, signatories and transaction histories. The committee is also investigating whether the entities were created or used to create artificial credibility, solicit funds, obtain investment, secure government facilities or induce members of the public to part with money.
1: Information received from the financial

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0: Benson and Ashakeo. This one is years, Jameta, right here on your morning. Right. Before that, you check that YouTube, Diamond Platinum, the Daily Times, with the song Inama.
1: Now, we turn the spotlight already past on the people 7 a.m.
0: Brand new day.
1: Introducing the Time Heroes Awards,
0: having the week because the week cannot have
1: honoring
0: us
1: the leaders,
0: kind of energy,
1: innovators, and change makers, moving Nigeria forward.
0: With Big Sherry.
1: Now history we celebrate.
2: It's me.
1: And witness the launch of the Nigerian Grand Book
2: as well.
1: National souvenir.
0: So a lot is going on now.
1: National record of the Nigerians
0: the morning,
1: shaping our future.
0: And of course,
1: September 3rd, 2026 in Abuja.
0: Since we started the Times
1: Heroes
0: earlier
1: Awards,
0: today,
1: honoring the
0: right?
1: Was shaping
0: was
1: the future.
0: Faster than you.
1: The Daily
2: I love
1: Times.
2: That for us.
1: 100 years of impact.
0: Shorter nights, longer days.
2: Please, please.
0: It just means the sunrise comes.
2: I don't know. I feel like it means the night is shorter. Even though it doesn't actually mean that, I feel that's crazy.
0: Anybody who's advocating to us, people. Yeah. Yeah.

0: to all of that. Special offer to Nigerian stores across the globe and across Nigeria as well. In the world of sports, the big build-up has been in the US Open.
1: World number one, Aryna Sabalenka, struggles and the tension shows will still persist as the qualifying continues. Simply said for Carlos Alcaraz. But the big drama is in the fight scheduled for November in the official confirmation for the strongest and the greatest in Britain. Anthony Joshua and

0: I don't understand.
1: I think I was just trying to get into the Yoruba era, the Yoruba boy era, because I need to ask the question, like, hey, what's your problem?
0: Like he said, he's just trying to bait him, he's just trying to pull him out, you know, he's trying to rile him up. That's what he's trying to do.
1: For sure, most definitely. So I stumbled on something recently, and I figured that we would talk about it, because it's got a lot of people on my timeline, you know, quite excited. Some of the stories. A child between months and 1 year,
0: yeah,
1: is considered an infant.
0: Okay.
1: A child between 1 year and 3 years is considered a toddler.
0: Yeah.
1: A child between 3

0: from 7
1: from
0: to
1: 7 to about 12.
0: I came back
1: it's to let you
0: know. Adolescent.
1: No, it's from 13.
0: That's an adolescent.

0: Yeah.
1: From 35 to 55. You've tried everything.
0: Okay, I love that. I'm not an adult. So that's why, you know, no one should ask me for anything. I'm a young adult. I'm not a proper adult. I'm a young adult.
1: Here's the entrapment. A lot of people say, I'm not an adult yet. I'm like, okay, can I see your license and registration?
0: Yeah. Yeah, you can definitely see my license and registration, okay? The facts are there.
1: Yeah, my ages and everything can be quite hilarious. But at the same time, I think it's quite interesting to learn the groupings, the groupings, you know?
0: Yeah, I think it's really interesting to learn the groupings. I think I was asking someone the other day, I was like, what is considered middle age? That's middle age. Oh, okay. Oh, okay, yeah. I'm definitely...
1: I've always been 50, 60.
0: I thought it was younger than that, you know? Oh, wow. I thought it was like mid... I thought from like 35.
1: From 35 to 55.
0: That's what I thought. I thought it started at about 35. But this is excellent. This is an excellent discovery. I'm a young adult. You know, I'm not a proper adult yet. I'm still growing into my proper adulthood. So that no one should ask me for anything that's too serious.
1: No unnecessary expectations.
0: No, please, please, please. I'm a young adult.
1: I'm a young adult. Don't stress me.
0: Please. Okay?
1: We're getting started right here with Mola Day. This one is called Adulthood is a Scam. It's an adulthood anthem right here to get you started this morning. Good morning.

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0: Now two numbers we can use guy now. 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If the two numbers show you don't chop 15,000 naira, 3 miles.
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1: 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Linked to the agency's director general, Ademi Adeyemi. The chairman of the ad hoc committee, Yusuf Dagde, discloses today during the release of a preliminary report in the project.

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0: 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This is Sports Extra live on the Beat 97.9 FM, the heartbeat of Abuja. It's the morning of Thursday, the 3rd of September, 2026. When it's time now for
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3: 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Leslie scored
0: the late consolation for US players. Meanwhile, I do think to be up against the Ghanaian side, I think that's four. Sam Elliott

know there's been many, both sides have sold tickets, know everything about marketing and franchising, and how Lagos can be building up to this game. Now, I'm bringing this up because the entire Nigeria seems to be very

writer Data is well with us wrapping up, particularly on the international scene. Let you know that the Los Angeles Clippers have been fined a record of $30 million by the NBA for violating salary rules in order

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classic parties coming. Put your ears to the ground.

that literally relate to this. Maybe not all of us, but some of us can. You know? So this is something crazy that I stumbled on social media, and I'm trying so hard to make sense of it. Please tell me why a 65-year-old man and his sixth wife were beaten by their own children, two of their sons, over a piece of land that they stole just so that their mother can get the treatment that she deserves. I'm saying these people were beaten on the road. They abused them and they even threatened to kill them if they did not cancel the land sale. Does that make sense? This person is a family member and now swallow what I'm not supposed to swallow. It's important that you're able to nip it before it, you know, it gets way bigger than you. If you find a entitled family member, it could even be your sister. I'm not saying go and fight your family members, but trust what is important to know that sometimes family is not everything. Sometimes family can actually be the weapon of family. Nobody loving you the way you ought to be loved. Nobody seeing you the way you ought to be. Nobody wants to see your spark, and all they do is try to diminish it. Unfortunately, I do have a friend whose mom is like that. And one thing I tell her is, girl, you have to protect your peace of mind. In her mother's case, it's a totally different situation. But hey, you have to protect your peace of mind. You have to get out as soon as possible. And I'm not even joking. So I just thought to say that one. Zion coming through.

0: Bajabiamila of involvement in the activities of the purported presidential foreign intervention promotion council. The House ad hoc committee.
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0: Nigeria and the

There's just the combos for me. Love, love, love it for him. Even quite the numbers on TikTok as well. Lots of talent is amazing from it. Hip hop. Speak up.

0: to some of you with, you know, a revelation, an alleged revelation that what's his name now, Odumeje gave to him about being poisoned and whatnot. Now we're moving away from all of that and we're taking a spotlight on Erica and Yediro, because I really do not understand where all of this, you know, bad blood is emanating from. There's just a conversation about father is richer and which father is poorer. I don't know. You should relax. Give us good music. That's what we are all about. It's still the mid-day right here with your studio. My name is Jermaine, Her Majesty the Queen. Classic FM. You already know. So somebody is literally haunting me on WhatsApp. Abdul is saying, you better play my voiceover, or rather my voice notes, before I go to bed. Abdul is stressing me. Abdul, you're stressing me. Are you sure you want to live in this kingdom? Think about it, brother. Anyway, he has a response to the question that I asked about the old Nollywood movie and the new Nollywood movie. Which one would you rather go for? Let's listen to what Abdul has to say, shall we?
1: Hello, Her Majesty. This is Abdul from Gariki. Me, I prefer the old Nollywood. Seriously. Like, the vibe, that energy, those things. Acting for quality, then. Messi, Jonesy, Genevieve. About, come on. Like, who can give me all that energy now? Like, the laughter, the joy. I prefer the old ones. I don't know. I don't really watch these new ones, so I don't know. The only thing I see in these new ones are the riches, the love. Come on, now that there is no more love in the land. Why did they whine us? I prefer the old one. I miss those guys. I still have some pages I followed on Facebook that still post all these old videos, throwback, clip of Nollywood. Yeah, stuff like that. So I prefer the old ones. For real, I miss that kind of people. Like that. I wish I can just come back and I miss his voice. For real.
0: Abdul said there is no longer love in the land. Abdul, what do you mean by that? Who broke your heart, baby? Who broke your heart? Talk to me about it. But apparently, it's not just Abdul. Somebody already dropped a comment. Let me go ahead and read it. And, yeah. This one says, what's your favorite boy Monty from F01? Okay, so is that your name, though? Let me know. And as for the question you asked earlier about our Nigerian movie, for me, I prefer our old movies than the recent ones. Of course, the old movies talk about our story and our originality, but these are new movies now. They don't have this originality. They don't talk about our originality. That is my own opinion about those movies.

0: are not going to uplift me. You're not going to applaud me when I am winning.
1: Yeah.
0: You're not going to pour your love into me. You have no business, you know, with being family. And I will not regard you as that, because in the course of my life, I've been able to meet people who treated me more like family and we're not even related. You understand what I mean? So what do you guys think about this? Mary Njoku made that statement. She was talking about how some relatives, even though they are the first people to get to meet you, they get to encounter you in lots of ways. Some of them, they usually do not turn out to be exactly who they're supposed to be, which is, you know, the anchor for your life and all of that. So what do you guys think about, you know, her
1: population? I completely agree. You know, the idea that it would be rather disappointing if you think that family automatically should be the best people and should be that anchor in your life. I think you do have to allow people, give people a chance to prove what they are in your life. You will be surprised that the people who are not related to you by blood come true. I don't mean that like financially. They are more supportive, encouraging, they'll be here, all of that. So family can do that. Other people that are not related to you, but my blood can do that. You have to give grace to people too. You know, see what they are. And I agree with what you said. If they are not doing that, it's very fine to just, you know, give a bit of this. I want to cut off, like I'm just to say, because you like cutting people off. Jesus Christ.
0: So that you can have space for other people to come in. Why do you want to pack trash?
1: Where do you draw the line between cutting people off and then giving grace?
0: No, so let me explain giving grace.
1: Yeah.
0: Because I feel like both of us are coming from different angles.
1: Yeah.
0: For me, giving grace is relative.
1: Yeah.
0: Because I would not want to give you the grace that will now give you the second chance to come and come to my life. You understand? So when you say give this person grace, you can stay on the other side of the road and come to me. You understand?
1: Oh.
0: You can stay. It depends on the level of your stupidity. So I will have to, you know, engage you. If your stupidity is something that I can say, okay, we are not friends, we are not siblings, we are not family members, stay on the other side. Whenever you want to reach out to me, reach out to this person, reach out to me, then we're cool. But the ones, where you show your stupidity to the point where the word stupid literally define you, then we don't have any business being together. That's it.
1: Tell me, what do you think?
2: I think I'll just let you guys have this one.
0: What is going on? Why?
1: Baby, why?
2: I just want to let you guys know.
1: Nah, I
0: think... No, that's what you have to say something.
2: Well, for me, I think family is going to be family.
1: Yeah.
2: And there's this thing that a prophet is not recognizing their hometown.
1: Oh,
2: and
1: yes.
2: A lot of times it takes a lot of people to celebrate you for family to celebrate you. And the dynamics could be quite different. There are families that are closely knitted, not just within the nuclear family, down to the extended family. Everybody knows everybody.
1: Mm-hmm.
2: Everybody's connected to everybody and things tend to work out well. Now, people tend to act wrongly towards us, whether they are related to us by blood or not, whether we are relatives or not. It's just that we expect more from someone
1: who is
2: a relative. And also, just being a relative is not enough. I think being close friends or like from childhood, you get me. There was a time I had a relative come stay with me. He needed to do something in Abuja. And my oldest brother called me and said, oh, so I'm so sorry.
1: Okay.
2: I'm like, oh, yeah, no problem. I just kind of start picking you up from the airport, did everything, just played the role of a very good host. Now, I was able to do that at this point in my life because I grew up with him. Kind of like when we go home for Christmas, I see him, we talk around, even though he's my bros, like bros. But you know, when you're now a grown man, so everybody's almost on the same level where you can relate as men. Even then, he was way older than me. But because I knew him from that time, so I could interact with him. I could afford to go say, oh, I'm picking him up, hosting very well. So it was just another random cousin
1: that
2: I've not seen before. Like, I don't know if anybody else told me, oh, this person is related to us. Can you do this? Can you do that? The approach will be different. I'll be apprehensive if the person is in the house and all of that. So the dynamic of family and how they relate to you outside is kind of, it's very dynamic. A lot goes into it depending on how the relationship starts. But then again, people are going to be people. People are going to miss you. The same way you feel bad if a friend of like 10 years or more does something that you disapprove of. It's the same way you feel bad if your relative, your cousin, does something you disapprove of. That's the same way that you feel bad about it. Like, I expected you, this guy, not my dad, that's how you are going to feel. But obviously, there are some cases where the lines run deeper, where the emotions are deeper, but, you know, it's just a dynamic case. But we should learn to give people some grace. I don't know why.

0: Majesty.
1: Her Majesty's
2: top.
1: So
2: it's not like I'm a bad person.
1: No, now who's that?
2: Both of you are saying it. Both of you are saying it. But on

0: because I want to have higher expectations. I do have expectations of me, and you mess up. I'll be like, okay, these expectations are not high up there. You understand what I mean? What I would not do to you, what I wouldn't do to you, I expect that you would not do it to me because of what we've established over the years.
1: People go be people.
0: So that's what I'm saying. I have expectations of you, for instance. Let's use an example. You are my best friend. I have expectations of you. I know that you're not going to hurt me.
2: I think the people unintentionally hurt you all the time.
0: So my point is, there are levels to this.
2: Oh, but the way you're saying that, if that's to a certain level, you're like, yeah, let's talk our bags and let's move.
0: Do you understand what I'm saying? So let me even break this thing further. I know I'm taking time, but let me break this thing further. You are my best friend.
2: Yeah.
0: So say for instance, you betray me by maybe sleeping with my man, or you cheat on me, but you sleep with my man, obviously. My man cheats on me with you. Mm. That's weird, right? But cheating is my deal breaker. So because you know that cheating is my deal breaker and you still went ahead with my partner that also knows that cheating is my deal breaker. You understand what I'm saying? And both of you now go ahead and you sleep with each other, thereby cheating on me with him and him cheating on me with you. That is not something I can give you grace.
2: Oh, that's a very valid thing. That's a very valid thing.
0: The way you said it was deep.
2: Like, you know what? If you misbehave, you pack and go. But now you're saying that there are cases that warrant that you stand by that. I respect that. That's exactly
0: what I'm saying.
2: But like other people who do the normal things humans do, which is occasionally mess up. Because
0: Give me an example of your occasional mess up, Her Majesty.
1: Okay, finish.
2: Occasional mess up. Let's say, I have this. Okay, let me use my friends now. My friends know that I don't really fancy disrespect in this life. I don't really fancy. Mm. And let's say you do it to me outside, right? I expect bigger from you. And maybe it's like you do it proper, and you think you can use in the heat of the moment, all of that. Would you cut them off? Let's say they be proper disrespect you properly outside.
0: By
2: would
0: disrespect, you mean insulting me?
2: Maybe it gets to that.
0: Okay, insulting me. Oh, you're crazy. You're mad. Get out.
2: Let's say it gets to that kind of, yeah.
0: Okay.
2: Would you cut them off?
0: Yes.
2: To build a community, to build your own people, you have to be part of it. What I mean to say is that we do have to learn to be people cops, especially people you love, because they will mess up intentionally, not intentionally. They could be angry. It's not an excuse. You could still be angry. Like you talk, you don't do that. Have all of that. But very much you get what I'm saying. Mess up will still happen.
1: I just think Her Majesty.
2: It's a tough nut.
1: Yeah, Her Majesty. I hate to say this, but I'm going to put it.
2: You didn't hate to say it.
1: Have you considered therapy?
2: I was going to say that. But I say, you know what? Let me keep it a buck. She did say she has been through some things.
1: I'm unaware.
0: No, I said I've experienced things. But not something.
1: But have you considered therapy?
0: No, there is nothing to go for therapy.
2: We all need to go, firstly.
1: The way you're quick to cut people off, the way you don't want to give second chances. Please, my dear. Kindly consider therapy.
2: Let me say, please. You know, for your sake and the rest of the world.
1: And the people in your kingdom.
2: Help us get healed.
0: No, you have to be tough in this kingdom. If not, they are going to throw you left, right, and center.
2: Okay, let's not be around people that will throw us left, right, and center.
0: That is what I'm saying now. Is it that you people are not understanding? Let's not be there. It's tough love, one way or the other. Interpret it as that. You know what? This is where I leave the both of you. I have to cut the both of you off. So let me leave this. Oh my god, but guys, trust me when I say that you guys are about to have another totally amazing time with this too. I mean, they might banter lots of it, because I mean, I feel like you both just compliment each other one way or the other. There is calm and there is very, very